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Sky Radio. Sandam. Welcome. 88.4. As Wichita falls, so falls Wichita falls. 4. As Wichita falls, so falls Wichita falls.

0: love and pleasure. 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
1: brain. 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
0: Love.
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2: 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Okay.
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1: Music. Okay.
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This is definitely one of them. From Hollywood, Guns and Roses.

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1: Because when you, have you ever noticed that when you start giving things away, you keep getting more?

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0: 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Some boy them diss me da.
1: I don't know who he is, but I know where he is.
0: Come with coffee there.

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It's the last party. It's night. The sanctuary. You know this, yeah? You know. Okay. So listen. The next meeting.